can smoke, but just as long as you stay, you stay. 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